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7: 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Sipple played four seasons at Nebraska from 1985 to 1988 before serving on the coaching staff for 37 seasons beginning in 1990. Sipple has indubitably had her impact on the program in her 41 total seasons with the program as a player and coach. She helped the Huskers to 1,449 wins, 18 conference titles, 26 NCAA tournament appearances, and 6 trips to the Women's College World Series. More information can be found on Huskers.com. In other Husker news, Dylan Carey is one of 5 finalists for the Brooks Wallace Award. The award honors the nation's top shortstop. Just the second time that a Husker has been named a finalist. The winner will be announced on June 13th. And finally, Game 1 of the Stanley Cup begins tonight as the Carolina Hurricanes host the Vegas Golden Knights. Puck drops at 7 tonight, so just a few minutes. 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
9: The payoff pitch ripped in the left field, down for a single. Frank, he's going to be waved home. The throw is in time. Oh, what a seed by Jet Buck. Time defensive play for the senior transfer.
10: 2 balls, 2 strikes on DC. Pitch. Swing and a drive to deep left field. Taylor back to the track, to the wall. It is gone. Dylan Carey to the rescue.
9: Arkansas 3-2, bottom of the eighth, one out. Batter is Hannah Kaur in the first pitch. Kaur swings and drives this one to center and deep, and it is gone! It's gone! And this game is tied at 3! Infield to the right as well. Aaron to the wine, her 1-ball pitch. Ava swings and drives this one to center. Johnson!

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3: Destructive winds is just deadly.
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4: 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Tonight, we do have a chance for some more scattered showers and storms. Lows to around 60 tomorrow. Going to be sunny in the morning, but clouds will build in the afternoon. Showers and thunderstorms likely later on in the day. Highs near 81. For Thursday, more showers and storms by the afternoon. Highs around 82. News and weather anytime online at 94rock.fm.
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3: 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Scattered showers and thunderstorms possible to start out your Wednesday, then gradually becoming sunny with a high topping now near 81. Then more scattered showers and storms for tonight, with a low getting down to around 61 degrees.
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2: What's that?
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2: 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Since when?
1: Like, 2008.
2: What?
1: Where?
2: At the Johnny Carson Theater. In Norfolk?
1: Yeah.
2: Well, who's performing?
1: Charlie Behrens is the headliner this year.
2: 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I see his videos all the time. He's hilarious.
1: Right? They're also bringing in Bluebird Improv with Matt Walsh. And a bunch of other funny improvisers.
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1: Yeah.
2: Norfolk, Nebraska.
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2: Huh. You know, they really should publicize this festival more.
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0: nasty weather heading our way. You might want to exercise a little caution over the next couple of days.
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8: Today we take a trip down to the greasy roots of metal and celebrate a drummer who was the driving beat of the Rolling Stones for over 50 years, Charlie Watts. Watts sadly passed away in 2021 at the age of 80. Here's some great info about the late cherished drummer. 1. Watts, Mick Jagger, and Keith Richards are the only members of the Stones to appear on every Stones record. In 1963, Charlie already had a steady income, so the Stones had to scrape all their money together to hire him. Keith Richards has said, quote, "We starved ourselves to pay for him. Literally, we went shoplifting to get Charlie Watts," end quote. That is awesome. 2, Charlie remained married to his only wife for 57 years. Hell yeah. They met before he was famous, and he was notoriously faithful to her. Hey, if you find the right one, hang on for dear life. And 3, Watts collected valuable cars but never actually got a driver's license. Wait, what? He was also a jazz fan who played in many side bands during his tenure with the Stones. He loved cricket and raised horses. Charlie was a Renaissance man. All that said, his legacy will be that he was the backbone of one of the most iconic rock bands ever. Bruce Springsteen has said, quote, "As much as Mick's voice and Keith's guitar, Charlie Watts' snare sound is the Rolling Stones," end quote. True that. So let's hear that snare sound, shall we? This is a Greasy Roots classic. This is Street Fighting Man on your daily House of Haircut. Fight it up!

0: Now that's how I rock Greasy Roots of Metal style on your daily House of Hair cut. That was the late Charlie Watts and the Rolling Stones. 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I'm Dee Snider. And remember, if it ain't metal, it's crap! See you tomorrow.
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5: 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Scattered showers and thunderstorms possible to start out your Wednesday, then gradually becoming sunny with a high topping now near 81. Then more scattered showers and storms for tonight, with a low getting down to around 61 degrees.
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1: Really? I'm missing it? Okay, gotta go.

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5: 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Scattered showers and thunderstorms possible to start out your Wednesday, then gradually becoming sunny with a high topping now near 81. Then more scattered showers and storms for tonight, with a low getting down to around 61 degrees.
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3: Destructive winds is just deadly.
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8: 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Scattered showers and thunderstorms possible to start out your Wednesday, then gradually becoming sunny with a high topping now near 81. Then more scattered showers and storms for tonight, with a low getting down to around 61 degrees.

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I'm a cowboy. On a steel horse I ride. And I'll make it through this 94 rock block. Dead or alive.

0: Riddler's left us another riddle, Robin. I don't break, but I block. I don't stop, but I rock. What am I?
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2: 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There's no time to lose. Batman!

Austin 316 says, you better not turn the channel during this 94 Rock Block. And that's the bottom line, because Stone Cold said so.

0: 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You might want to exercise a little caution over the next couple of days.
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3: Destructive winds is just deadly.
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2: 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Scattered showers and thunderstorms possible to start out your Wednesday, then gradually becoming sunny with a high topping now near 81. And more scattered showers and storms for tonight, the low getting down to around 61 degrees.

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9: 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Scattered showers and thunderstorms possible to start out your Wednesday, then gradually becoming sunny with a high topping now near 81. Then more scattered showers and storms for tonight, with a low getting down to around 61 degrees.
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3: Destructive winds is just deadly.
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2: Weather.
3: Scattered showers and thunderstorms possible to start out your Wednesday, then gradually becoming sunny with a high topping now near 81. Then more scattered showers and storms for tonight, with the low getting down to around 61 degrees.
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11: 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Scattered showers and thunderstorms possible to start out your Wednesday, then gradually becoming sunny with a high topping now near 81. Then more scattered showers and storms for tonight, with a low getting down to around 61 degrees.
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4: 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Scattered showers and thunderstorms possible to start out your Wednesday, then gradually becoming sunny with a high topping now near 81, and more scattered showers and storms for tonight, the low getting down to around 61 degrees.
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3: In Norfolk?
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3: 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I see his videos all the time. He's hilarious.
2: Right? They're also bringing in Bluebird Improv with Matt Walsh. And a bunch of other funny improvisers.
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3: Huh. You know, they really should publicize this festival more.
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0: Mookie in the Morning, 94 Rock. Yikes. Oh boy. Looks like the circus is coming to town. What on earth? Mookie in the Morning on 94 Rock.
1: 62 degrees at 6:11, partly cloudy, 85 today. Good morning, happy hump day, welcome to a Wednesday. Thank you both for listening. Mookie in the Morning, Holly Weird Minute, tea time with the T-Man coming up, and we'll talk with Phil Collin of Def Leppard.

0: It's 94OX Mookie for Allergica, the 24-hour allergy medication. Do you suffer from a stuffy head due to sinus pressure?
1: Yes.
0: Constant sneezing?
1: Yes.
0: Difficulty breathing?
1: Yes.
0: Headaches?
1: Yes.
0: Well, what you need is Allergica.
1: What I need for you to do is shut your stupid mouth!
0: Well, that may be, but 24-hour Allergica provides...
1: I said shut up!
0: That's Allergica. Ask your doctor today.
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0: 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Don't miss their annual Big Wheel Races this Saturday. Registration at noon, races at 12:30 at the Norfolk Pedal Park on the west side of the YMCA for children ages 3 through 7. Get more info on the Norfolk Lions Club Facebook page. Columbus police are seeking the public's help in locating a missing man. Authorities are looking for 30-year-old Canton Keller, who was last seen in the early morning hours of Saturday, possibly in a white 2008 Volkswagen EOS. Officials don't believe he has his phone with them, and they have been told he has a history of depression. If you have any information as to the whereabouts of Canton Keller, please contact Columbus police. City officials in Norfolk are taking another step toward a federally funded trail and infrastructure project. The Norfolk City Council Monday approved two contracts with the Nebraska Department of Transportation and Olson Engineering regarding the Link Norfolk project, which would expand the city's trail system and eventually connect Skyview Park with the Cowboy Trail at Tahazooka Park. Public Works Manager Steve Ramos says the project will be designed with the needs of Norfolk residents in mind.
4: As we would engage with Olson's, the first thing would be we would identify a list of stakeholders, landowners, business owners along those corridors, and bring them to the table and identify what do we want to solve. You know, what's the goal of this project when we're done?
0: Ramos said design of the trail system should be done by the end of 2028, with construction expected to begin in early 2029. Severe weather is common this time of year, and officials want the public to understand why they may hear outdoor warning sirens. Bobby Reiser is emergency manager for Region 11, which includes Madison, Pierce, and Antelope counties, and says the sirens can be activated for tornadoes as well as hail of 2 inches or more in diameter or 70-mile-an-hour winds.
5: A lot of people feel that they're supposed to hear the sirens inside the house, and that's not the purpose of their outdoor warning sirens. So they won't wake you up out of a sound sleep in the middle of the night. They are for folks who are outside who don't have any other way of getting alerts.
0: Whether it's a tornado, winds, or hail, Reiser encourages residents to have multiple ways of receiving weather alerts and to seek shelter immediately anytime outdoor warning sirens are activated. That's your latest in news. For more, visit newschannelnebraska.com.
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0: 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Pretty happy hump day. Partly sunny, 85 this afternoon, low of 63 tonight. Not as happy tomorrow. Morning rain and a high of 82 for Thursday. Right now, 62, Holly Weir Minute, tea time with the T-Man coming up. And next hour, we talk with Def Leppard's Phil Collins. War now in that low-ride 94 Rock.

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1: Don't you ever, you can never get out of here. 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
2: The new Spider-Man series is earning Nicolas Cage some of his best reviews ever. Yeah, they say he only kind of sucks in this one. Keith Richards is now a great-grandfather. Keith loves welcoming new babies into the family so he can drain their blood to stay alive. Clint Eastwood is officially retired. He now spends his days telling his nurse, "Go ahead, make my pudding."
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2: That's just a character song. The character in Money for Nothing is a bit of an idiot. I mean, he's an ignoramus. I was sort of amused by some of the things that he was saying, but he was still an appalling character, really. You've got to try and divorce yourself from him.

Hello, this is Mark Knopfler of Dire Straits, and you're listening to Mookie in the Morning on 94 Rock. He definitely gets his money for nothing, but not his chicks for free. He has to pay for that.

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2: Coming up on another theme weekend, T-Man, Class of 72 weekend kicks off Friday night. Get on your bell bottoms, fire up your lava lamp, and fire up some great tunes. We have posted 9 1972 albums on Facebook. 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The rest are gone forever. The Stones, Exile on Main Street. Some people say their best album. Neil Young's Harvest, Honky Chateau, Elton John, Black Sabbath, Volume 4, The Eagles' debut, Alice Cooper, School's Out, T-Rex, Deep Purple, Machine Head with Smoke on the Water, and the Allman Brothers, Eat a Peach. 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Which one's you picking?
3: Definitely going with Honky Chateau.
2: Oh, yeah.
3: It's got Honky Cat on there, Rocket Man, an underrated hit of his, Mona Lisa's and Mad Hatter's. Great tune. And I think for my second one, I'm going to go with Exile on Main Street by the Stones. What a great album that was.
2: Can't go wrong almost with any Stones, especially of that era. Give me the Eagles' debut with Take It Easy and Peaceful, Easy Feeling. What a way to drop a bomb on rock and roll. They were announcing their arrival and here to stay. And Love Me Some Deep Purple, even though you can't play the opening riff in any guitar story, it has been

0: band because they've heard it 8 million times and they're going to go cookie puts crazy if they have to hear it again. But yeah, Smoke on the Water, Deep Purple, Machine Head, love it. Let us know on Facebook as we approach our Class of 72 weekend. 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The rest are gone forever.
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7: Pass to goal. 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Says it's back for Hurdle. He scores!
6: That's Sean McDonough on ESPN. The Vegas Golden Knights take game one of the Stanley Cup Final in Charlotte over the Carolina Hurricanes on Monday night, 5-4. The Knights trailed 2-0 in the first period before storming back to score the winning goal with just over 3 minutes to go in the contest. It's the first time ever a road team has overcome a multiple goals deficit to win game one. Game two is tomorrow night. The NBA Finals tip off tonight in San Antonio. The Spurs looking for their first championship since 2014. They'll take on the New York Knicks looking for their first title since 1973. The Nebraska Shrine Bowl is set for Saturday in Kearney. It matches up the best high school football players in the northern half of the state against the south and gives them a chance to meet and interact with patients from Shriners Hospital. Linebacker Xavier Galloway of Mitchell says it's been a great week so far.
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2: I was fortunate enough to meet the Rolling Stones before I ever saw them play. Now, that's something not too many people can say. The very first thing one of the Rolling Stones said to me, one of the Rolling Stones brought up our first record and said, George, may I have your autograph? And I stood there for a second and I went, it's George. Yeah, my name's George. Hold on a second. Let's see if I can spell that right. I've never gotten over it.

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Rocking the Big Red 94, rocking Mookie in the morning. Do you feel better these days? Probably it's because you're married. A new study finds that marriage decreases your risk of dying from cancer. It can't help you with feeling dead inside, though.

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1: Tiff Lipper, where did that name come from again?
2: Oh, dear. I thought of it when I was at school. I was about 14 in an art class. And I was making names up for bands instead of using original ones.
1: But Def Leppard is really such a unique, unusual name,
2: isn't it?
1: It's
2: pretty stupid.
3: No.
2: It just sounded good.
3: Oh, no, it does sound good.
2: Once we spelt it wrong, it looked better.

0: Def Leppard tearing it down and rocking the big red. 94 Rock, it's Mookie in the morning. Their greatest hits out on vinyl. Love it. I've started a vinyl collection and I will be adding it to mine. It drops next Friday, June 12th. Def Leppard greatest hits on vinyl. And from Def Leppard, guitarist Phil Collin joins us. Good morning.
1: Good morning, Mookie.
0: Good morning. Thanks for being with us. I wanted to talk the stories behind like every song on this greatest hits package there.
1: And sure, you bet.
0: You Pour Some Sugar on Me was almost an afterthought on Hysteria, wasn't it? There was what was the story about why it didn't make it onto the album almost?
1: Well, Joe was sitting in the corridor. We'd finished all the songs and we were just finishing the album up. And Joe's going, Pour Some Sugar on Me. And Mark goes, what's that? He said, oh, I don't know. And Mutt said, you know what? I think this is actually going to be the most important song on the record. So we really need to record this.
0: Wow.
1: And we got the hang of it then. It was the quickest song on the record. And it had all the stuff. You know, it was sexy. It just had all the right ingredients.
0: That's amazing. And what about Rocket? That's one of my favorites. And
1: yes.
0: Yours, right?
1: Probably my favorite track on the album. I keep going back to it. It sums Def Leppard up. You know, it's the huge drums. They don't sound realistic. Obviously, they sound overplayed. We've always said it's Star Wars for the ears. It's like the guitars are huge. The backing vocals are silly. We always said our blueprint is Queen and AC/DC.
0: You nailed it there. Getting back to Pyromania, too. Also, Rock of Ages with the Untergleen Glatten Gloten. What was that exactly?
1: Yeah. That was our producer, Mutt Lang, counting us into the song.
0: Oh, gotcha.
1: He done a bunch of them. He was just being silly. You know, there was one in an Indian accent, Italian, you know, German accent. And I think that was the Muppets, the Swedish Chef thing or something. He was just being a goof. And every time he'd just count it in different. And that's just the one that got remembered and got a big chuckle out of everyone. It just ended up being on there.
0: I love it. And that was the album that kind of really defined your sound after that came out there.
1: Right.
0: What were you going for on that?
1: Well, a lot of the American bands, like Styx, REO Speedwagon, Journey even, it was very well sung, but it was nice. And we come in with a raw, rough edge. It was screaming in tune. It was more based on the punk ethos or AC/DC. Scream, but do it right. So it was a combination of both. And if you could make that tuneful, Mick Jagger's a great example. You know, there was always so much attitude in his vocals. And Mutt wanted us to do that.
0: A couple of songs on the album, there was a time you wouldn't play them together in the same concert, right? There was, what were the two, what was the story there?
1: This is funny. It's rare that we would do Fallin' and Too Late in the same set. We'd do one or the other. But after our Viva Hysteria experience and knowing that you can just throw songs out there, we're actually cool doing them together now. And it actually totally makes sense. And I think one of the nights on the Dead Flat Bird set, we did do like six Pyromania songs in a row.
0: Oh, wow.
1: Which was really cool.
0: I wish I'd have been there for that. And there was a concert in the Midwest that maybe some of our listeners were there for that inspired Let's Get Rocked, right?
1: Well, we're in Wichita Coliseum, Kansas. Joe goes, do you want to get rocked? And we wait for the count. That's when they hit the thing and the goes up this time, kind of like that. So he goes, do you want to get rocked? Nothing. No count. And we're all looking at each other in this tent. Like, you know, we're all going, And then the tent just goes up. So we like stumble through and suddenly we really hit up bad. And it's like, it's the first song and there's like 11,000 people in there. And it's like,
0: oh man.
1: We got through it.
0: Oh man. And you know, we talk about those two albums, Pyromania and Hysteria, and there was a huge lag. I remember people were like, why is it taking 4 years in between Def Leppard albums? What was the reason?
1: The big thing was Mutt Lang, our producer. I remember while we were recording Hysteria, someone came in the room. I don't know who it was. And they said, why are you taking so long? Why do you do this? What's this process? And he said, so you'll be talking about it in 30 years. Mm. He literally turned around and said that. And we put all this effort, and him especially, because he kind of pushed that agenda. And that's why, you know, that's why we're talking about the songs now, and actually even, you know, they're coming out and they're still relevant. So I think also having a bit of faith in yourself. I think a lot of people don't like rejection. I remember when the 90s happened and it was like a lot of bands who were a little bit more insecure than we were just didn't like that negative attention. We're like, okay, we don't care. We got faith. We'll kind of ride it out. And we did, and it really happened. So I think you've got to believe in yourself as well, which we do.
0: Well, we still believe in you and can't wait to check out Greatest Hits Def Leppard on vinyl next week, June 12th. It drops. Phil Collin and Def Leppard, thanks for the time. Be well.
1: Pleasure. Thank you.
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3: With today's Shrine Bowl Minute, I'm Doug Duda. Wednesday marks the halfway point of practice at the 68th annual Shrine Bowl. Seward coach Jamie Offer, who is leading the South, says he likes what he's seeing so far.
4: They're smart, they're athletic, they're tough, they're high character. So when you talk about a team, obviously character's number one. Check that box. You want athletic guys that are smart. Check. So it's been a lot of fun to get to work with these guys. They're super, super great group.
3: Linebacker Rhodey Hill of Hershey is on the South team and says it's great to meet players from all over the state.
5: It's crazy. You know, I would have never thought coming from a Class C2 football team like Hershey, being 1-8 4 years ago to where we are now, making playoff games and, you know, getting selected for the Shrine Bowl. It's been awesome. I've met a lot of new people just hearing their stories. Most of them are from the Metro. I was talking to one of our guys at dinner the other night that I graduated with 34 kids in my class. His graduating class is three times the size of Hershey. So
3: 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With your Shrine Bowl Minute, I'm Doug Duda.
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0: Hey, you going to the comedy festival this year?
1: The what?
0: The Great American Comedy Festival.
1: What's that?
0: The festival they have every year that honors Johnny Carson?
1: Every year? Since when?
0: Like 2008.
1: What?
0: Where? At the Johnny Carson Theater.
1: In Norfolk.
0: Yeah.
1: Well, who's performing?
0: Charlie Behrens is the headliner this year.
1: Charlie Behrens? I see his videos all the time. He's hilarious.
0: Right? They're also bringing in Bluebird Improv with Matt Walsh. And a bunch of other funny improvisers.
1: That's a pretty cool lineup.
0: And they bring in a bunch of other nationally known comics. They have a world-class magic and comedy show. And the adults-only late show at the District Event Center.
1: And this is in Norfolk?
0: Yeah.
1: Norfolk, Nebraska.
0: Yes. Look, go to their website, greatamericancomedyfestival.com. You can buy tickets there, see their full lineup, even check out who's performed in the past.
1: Huh. You know, they really should publicize this festival more.
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6: 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Let's get the latest now from the News Channel Nebraska Newsroom. Columbus police are seeking the public's help in locating a missing man. Authorities are looking for 30-year-old Canton Keller, who was last seen in the early morning hours of Saturday, possibly in a white 2008 Volkswagen EOS. Officials don't believe he has his phone with them, and they have been told he has a history of depression. If you have any information as to the whereabouts of Canton Keller, please contact Columbus Police. City officials in Norfolk are taking another step toward a federally funded trail and infrastructure project. The Norfolk City Council Monday approved two contracts with the Nebraska Department of Transportation and Olson Engineering regarding the Link Norfolk project, which would expand the city's trail system and eventually connect Skyview Park with the Cowboy Trail at Tahazooka Park. Public Works Manager Steve Ramos says the project will be designed with the needs of Norfolk residents in mind.
7: As we would engage with Olson's, the first thing would be we would identify a list of stakeholders, landowners, business owners along those corridors, and bring them to the table and identify what do we want to solve. You know, what's the goal of this project when we're done?
6: Ramos said design of the trail system should be done by the end of 2028, with construction expected to begin in early 2029. Severe weather is common this time of year, and officials want the public to understand why they may hear outdoor warning sirens. Bobby Reiser is emergency manager for Region 11, which includes Madison, Pierce, and Antelope counties, and says the sirens can be activated for tornadoes, as well as hail of 2 inches or more in diameter, or 70-mile-an-hour winds.
8: A lot of people feel that they're supposed to hear the sirens inside the house, and that's not the purpose of their outdoor warning sirens. So they won't wake you up out of a sound sleep in the middle of the night. They are for folks who are outside who don't have any other way of getting alerts.
6: Whether it's a tornado, winds, or hail, Reiser encourages residents to have multiple ways of receiving weather alerts and to seek shelter immediately anytime outdoor warning sirens are activated. That's your latest in news. For more, visit newschannelnebraska.com.
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1: It only took 20 minutes to write. I was in John's flat, which you call apartment. I was in his flat and it was in the corridor, and he had a little, tiny little cupboard where he had a porch studio and an amplifier, and I sat on the amplifier and he said, write this down. Josie's on a vacation far away. Go. I've still got the original lyric sheet. I've still got that line.
2: Was Josie a real person? Who was Josie?
1: No, it's just not. It's not a, it's not a true story. But yeah. I like putting a positive spin on a tragic story, you see.
2: Yeah, no kidding.
1: People still ask this, yeah, up to this day, you know, who's Josie? Sometimes I make a joke, say, oh, it's Napoleon writing about Josephine, and he was out to war. And they're like, oh, really? No. It's not about Napoleon and Josephine.

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2: The new Spider-Man series is earning Nicolas Cage some of his best reviews ever. Yeah, they say he only kind of sucks in this one. Keith Richards is now a great-grandfather. Keith loves welcoming new babies into the family so he can drain their blood to stay alive. Clint Eastwood is officially retired. He now spends his days telling his nurse, "Go ahead, make my pudding."
1: Welcome to Hollywood.
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0: Hi, it's 94 Rocks Mookie in the morning for Quiet Summer Inc. Summertime is here, and that means one thing. 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The solution is simple. Summer school.
1: My kids all get straight A's.
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5: Pass to go. 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He scores!
4: That's Sean McDonough on ESPN. The Vegas Golden Knights take game one of the Stanley Cup Final in Charlotte over the Carolina Hurricanes on Monday night, 5-4. The Knights trailed 2-0 in the first period before storming back to score the winning goal with just over 3 minutes to go in the contest. It's the first time ever a road team has overcome a multiple goals deficit to win game one. Game two is tomorrow night. The NBA Finals tip off tonight in San Antonio. The Spurs looking for their first championship since 2014. They'll take on the New York Knicks looking for their first title since 1973. The Nebraska Shrine Bowl is set for Saturday in Kearney. It matches up the best high school football players in the northern half of the state against the south and gives them a chance to meet and interact with patients from Shriners Hospital. Linebacker Xavier Galloway of Mitchell says it's been a great week so far.
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2: We were living in Florida, and we had a record deal and no name. And we went through a million names, and Paul was a waiter at this place that we used to hang out and play. So we were all kind of like huddled around the table while Paul was serving. And he saw a guy with a jersey that had like 20 on it and a bunch of patches, and one of them had a Matchbox, and that like Matchbox cars, I think, like a patch. And so it was like Matchbox 20. And I literally leaned over to like this half passed out frat boy behind me, and I was like, "Hey man, let me ask you, if you were out, would you go see a band called Matchbox 20? And he goes, "Matchbox 20! And I was like, "That sounds great."

0: 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Let's roll. 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

Greetings. This is Captain Picard from the Starship Enterprise. You're boldly going where no man has gone before and where most women won't go either. With Mookie in the Morning on 94 Rock.

Rocking the Big Red 94 Rock and Mookie in the morning. Another reason to be glad you live in Nebraska. A man in Pennsylvania made his girlfriend's 11-year-old daughter hold the flashlight while he stole copper wire. See, kids, you're never too young for a summer job.

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1: Stuart Copeland of the Police on Don't Stand So Close to Me.
2: Sting is very fond of his being a school teacher. In fact, he was a physical education teacher part-time. But anyway, he was a school teacher, and this is about that. And also, we ourselves experienced this temptation many times. We did, even in those wild days, have a certain element of responsibility, I suppose, and that's what that song is all about.

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1: This thing is number one.
2: Well, as we talked about the other day, horror movies are dominating the box office right now with Backrooms and Obsession, and hopefully that means lots more horror movies to come, because when the studio sees something's making money, they want 8 million more of it. Just ask the Fast and the Furious and all the Marvel movies there. So we're looking at the best horror movie villain of all time.
3: Ooh.
2: Yeah, ooh, scurry. So we'll start off with, the, make this a little bit easier, we'll save the biggins for the end. Candyman or Hannibal Lecter?
3: Ooh, Hannibal Lecter, big fan of that movie.
2: I don't know if you should admit you're a big fan of Hannibal Lecter. Hey, that guy, the guy that eats people, love him.
3: Silence of the Lambs, so yes. What a great pick.
2: What's so crazy is he was only in that movie for 15 minutes and he still won the Oscar for Best Actor. Crazy.
3: Wow.
2: Yeah, talk about quality over quantity. All right, Hannibal Lecter or Michael Myers from Halloween?
3: Ooh, iconic.
2: Yeah.
3: I'm going to go with Michael Myers.
2: Michael Myers or Freddy Krueger, Nightmare on Elm Street?
3: Holy cow.
2: I know. Now we're getting through the big guns.
3: Yeah, if I had to choose to watch one or the other, I'd definitely go with Michael Myers. So
2: nice.
3: Going that way.
2: First horror movie I ever saw, Halloween. I was 8 years old. Thanks, Mama Mookie, for traumatizing me.
3: Isn't there like 20 of them now?
2: Yes, and only about 3 of them are good. All right, Michael Myers or Leatherface, Texas Chainsaw Massacre?
3: Ooh. Just recently watched a documentary on this. Yeah. I'll go Leatherface.
2: All right. Leatherface or Pinhead from Hellraiser?
3: Leatherface it is.
2: Oh, love me some Hellraiser. Your suffering will be legendary. All right, Leatherface or Ghostface from Scream?
3: Ooh. Another iconic 90s.
2: Yeah.
3: I'm going to go with Ghostface, I think, on this one.
2: Ghostface or Chucky from Child's Play?
3: Ghostface. I never really got into the Chucky movies.
2: Love Chucky. Ghostface or Pennywise from It?
3: Oof. I'll still go with Ghostface.
2: All right. Love me some Pennywise. Down here we all float. And we saved the big one for last there. Ghostface or Jason from Friday the 13th?
3: Yeah, it's Jason.
2: Yes. We knew it was going to be all along there. Can't go wrong with the man. There you go. Jason, Friday the 13th. He's number one. He's the man
0: behind the mask. 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
4: We got some nasty weather heading our way. 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
2: 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Columbus police are seeking the public's help in locating a missing man. Authorities are looking for 30-year-old Canton Keller, who was last seen in the early morning hours of Saturday, possibly in a white 2008 Volkswagen EOS. Officials don't believe he has his phone with them, and they have been told he has a history of depression. If you have any information as to the whereabouts of Canton Keller, please contact Columbus Police. City officials in Norfolk are taking another step toward a federally funded trail and infrastructure project. The Norfolk City Council Monday approved two contracts with the Nebraska Department of Transportation and Olson Engineering regarding the Link Norfolk project, which would expand the city's trail system and eventually connect Skyview Park with the Cowboy Trail at Tahazooka Park. Public Works Manager Steve Ramos says the project will be designed with the needs of Norfolk residents in mind.
3: As we would engage with Olson's, the first thing would be we would identify a list of stakeholders, landowners, business owners along those corridors, and bring them to the table and identify what do we want to solve. You know, what's the goal of this project when we're done?
2: Ramos said design of the trail system should be done by the end of 2028, with construction expected to begin in early 2029. Severe weather is common this time of year, and officials want the public to understand why they may hear outdoor warning sirens. Bobby Reiser is emergency manager for Region 11, which includes Madison, Pierce, and Antelope counties, and says the sirens can be activated for tornadoes as well as hail of 2 inches or more in diameter or 70-mile-an-hour winds.
4: A lot of people feel that they're supposed to hear the sirens inside the house, and that's not the purpose of their outdoor warning sirens. So they won't wake you up out of a sound sleep in the middle of the night. They are for folks who are outside who don't have any other way of getting alerts.
2: Whether it's a tornado, winds, or hail, Reiser encourages residents to have multiple ways of receiving weather alerts and to seek shelter immediately anytime outdoor warning sirens are activated. That's your latest in news. For more, visit newschannelnebraska.com.
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2: 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Partly sunny and 85 for your Wednesday, low 63 tonight. Morning rain for Thursday, high of 82 tomorrow. Right now, 68.
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1: Once you enter, you can never get out of here. 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
2: The new Spider-Man series is earning Nicolas Cage some of his best reviews ever. Yeah, they say he only kind of sucks in this one. Keith Richards is now a great-grandfather. Keith loves welcoming new babies into the family so he can drain their blood to stay alive. Clint Eastwood is officially retired. He now spends his days telling his nurse, "Go ahead, make my pudding."

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1: Brett Michaels from Poison. Every rose has its thorn. What motivates you to write something like that?
2: I was getting over a relationship, and we were out on the road, and it's just kind of one of those things. The rose was the music, meaning we were out and playing it, and the thorn was that I was losing somebody, you know. And that happens. I mean, it can be in any situation, you know, different situations. That's what that's all about.

0: It's 94Ox Mookie for Allergica, the 24-hour allergy medication. Do you suffer from a stuffy head due to sinus pressure?
1: Yes.
0: Constant sneezing?
1: Yes.
0: Difficulty breathing?
1: Yes.
0: Headaches?
1: Yes.
0: Well, what you need is Allergica.
1: What I need for you to do is shut your stupid mouth.
0: Well, that may be, but 24-hour Allergica provides
1: I said shut up!
0: That's Allergica. Ask your doctor today.
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4: Half to go. Hurdle into the dot to says it's back for Hurdle. He scores!
3: That's Sean McDonough on ESPN. The Vegas Golden Knights take game one of the Stanley Cup Final in Charlotte over the Carolina Hurricanes on Monday night, 5-4. The Knights trailed 2-0 in the first period before storming back to score the winning goal with just over 3 minutes to go in the contest. It's the first time ever a road team has overcome a multiple goals deficit to win Game 1. Game 2 is tomorrow night. The NBA Finals tip off tonight in San Antonio. The Spurs looking for their first championship since 2014. They'll take on the New York Knicks looking for their first title since 1973. The Nebraska Shrine Bowl is set for Saturday in Kearney. It matches up the best high school football players in the northern half of the state against the south and gives them a chance to meet and interact with patients from Shriners Hospital. Linebacker Xavier Galloway.

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1: With today's Shrine Bowl Minute, I'm Doug Duda. Wednesday marks the halfway point of practice at the 68th annual Shrine Bowl. Seward coach Jamie Opfer, who is leading the South, says he likes what he's seeing so far.
2: They're smart, they're athletic, they're tough, they're high character. So when you talk about a team, obviously character's number one. Check that box. You want athletic guys that are smart. Check. So it's been a lot of fun to get to work with these guys. They're super, super great group.
1: Linebacker Rhody Hill of Hershey is on the South team and says it's great to meet players from all over the state.
3: It's crazy. You know, I would have never thought coming from a Class C2 football team like Hershey, being 1-8 4 years ago to where we are now, making playoff games and, you know, getting selected for the Shrine Bowl. It's been awesome. I've met a lot of new people just hearing their stories. Most of them are from the Metro. I was talking to one of our guys at dinner the other night that I graduated with 34 kids in my class. His graduating class is three times the size of Hershey. So
1: Saturday's game can be heard right here with pregame at 3:30. With your Shrine Bowl Minute, I'm Doug Duda.
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9: 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Partly sunny at 85 today, low 63 tonight. Scattered showers tomorrow morning after that, cloudy at 82 for your Thursday. Right now, 72. 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

0: Hey, you going to the comedy festival this year?
1: The what?
0: The Great American Comedy Festival.
1: What's that?
0: The festival they have every year that honors Johnny Carson?
1: Every year? Since when?
0: Like 2008.
1: What?
0: Where? At the Johnny Carson Theater.
1: In Norfolk.
0: Yeah.
1: Well, who's performing?
0: Charlie Behrens is the headliner this year.
1: Charlie Behrens? I see his videos all the time. He's hilarious.
0: Right? They're also bringing in Bluebird Improv with Matt Walsh and a bunch of other funny improvisers.
1: That's a pretty cool lineup.
0: And they bring in a bunch of other nationally known comics. They have a world-class magic and comedy show, and the adults-only late show at the District Event Center.
1: And this is in Norfolk?
0: Yeah.
1: Norfolk, Nebraska.
0: Yes. 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
1: Huh. You know, they really should publicize this festival more.
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5: 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Happy hump day to us. Partly sunny at 85, low of 63 tonight. Not as happy tomorrow. Scattered showers at 82 for your Thursday. 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
3: 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Then put the top down and cruise. Partly sunny, 85 today. Low 63 tonight. Scattered showers and 82 tomorrow. 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
3: Huh. You know, they really should publicize this festival more.
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0: 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Shop in comfort in their indoor showroom. Columbus police are seeking the public's help in locating a missing man. Authorities are looking for 30-year-old Canton Keller, who was last seen in the early morning hours of Saturday, possibly in a white 2008 Volkswagen EOS. Officials don't believe he has his phone with them, and they have been told he has a history of depression. If you have any information as to the whereabouts of Canton Keller, please contact Columbus police. City officials in Norfolk are taking another step toward a federally funded trail and infrastructure project. The Norfolk City Council Monday approved two contracts with the Nebraska Department of Transportation and Olson Engineering regarding the Link Norfolk project, which would expand the city's trail system and eventually connect Skyview Park with the Cowboy Trail at Tahazooka Park. Public Works Manager Steve Ramos says the project will be designed with the needs of Norfolk residents in mind.
12: As we would engage with Olson's, the first thing would be we would identify a list of stakeholders, landowners, business owners along those corridors, and bring them to the table and identify what do we want to solve. You know, what's the goal of this project when we're done?
0: Ramos said design of the trail system should be done by the end of 2028, with construction expected to begin in early 2029. Severe weather is common this time of year, and officials want the public to understand why they may hear outdoor warning sirens. Bobby Reiser is emergency manager for Region 11, which includes Madison, Pierce, and Antelope counties, and says the sirens can be activated for tornadoes, as well as hail of 2 inches or more in diameter, or 70-mile-an-hour winds.
13: A lot of people feel that they're supposed to hear the sirens inside the house, and that's not the purpose of their outdoor warning sirens. So they won't wake you up out of a sound sleep in the middle of the night. They are for folks who are outside who don't have any other way of getting alerts.
0: Whether it's a tornado, winds, or hail, Reiser encourages residents to have multiple ways of receiving weather alerts and to seek shelter immediately anytime outdoor warning sirens are activated. That's your latest in news. For more, visit newschannelnebraska.com.
14: 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Okay, it wasn't a perfect decade for the Huskers, but it was pretty good. The 90s at noon, 94 Rock.

0: mom always said life was like a box of chocolates. 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

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And right now, it's In Excess on 94 Rock.

Prince was making his name into a symbol. Michael Jackson was making time with Elvis's daughter. Tommy Lee was busy making movies with his wife. And these bands were making great music. The 90s at noon, 94 Rock.

0: There, it's your 90s at noon on 94 Rock, brought to you by the District Event Center, Norfolk's River Point District. Less than a week away from a great comedy show coming to the District Event Center. Actor and comedian Jeff Dye will take the stage this coming Tuesday, June 9th, 6:30 to 8. It's going to be a fun night out for you and your crew, and a lot of laughs as well. Jeff Dye is just hilarious. Go see him at the District Event Center, Norfolk's River Point District, this coming Tuesday. 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
6: 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Highs of 82 this afternoon. There is a slight chance for a scattered shower or thunderstorm both this afternoon and this evening. Although the chances get better after midnight tonight. Overnight lows will dip down to 61. Tomorrow will start mostly cloudy. Then the sun will pop out. Going to be humid tomorrow with highs near 83 and another scattered shower chance after midnight as well. News and weather anytime online at 94rock.fm.
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Saluting those who left us in the 90s. Kurt Cobain, Freddie Mercury, Jerry Garcia, and Millie. Or was it Vanilli? The 90s at Noon, 94 Rock.

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0: It's your Carhartt Lumber Hairy Chest song with Slaughter's Flight of the Angels, wrapping up that 94 rock block that was brought to you by the Great American Comedy Festival in Norfolk, June 18th through the 20th. 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
2: 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Ace is the place. Warm out there, kind of humid, highs of 82. Chance of scattered showers and thunderstorms throughout this evening. And then after midnight, an even better chance. Some could produce some heavy rainfall. Tomorrow starts with mostly cloudy skies. It'll turn sunny and hot by the afternoon, highs of 83. Shower and thunderstorm chances tomorrow afternoon as well. Then tomorrow night, pretty good shot of some or more rainfall. Back into the music with the Pierce Lockers, 94 Rock Block.
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Led Zeppelin there. 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It's 94 Rock. 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

time to fire up the grill. Stop by Pierce Lockers for the best cuts of meat this grilling season. They're open Monday through Saturday on Brown Street in Pierce. 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

0: Talk that was brought to you this time around by Pierce Lockers. If you're in the mood for grilling, swing by Pierce Lockers, see what Trent has in the meat case. Fresh cuts of meat, fresh ground beef to make some burgers. Don't leave without grabbing those world famous Roggy Dogs either. Your meat headquarters for the summer is Pierce Lockers, Brown Street in Pierce. On the way, we got another 94 Rock Block. Hang on.
1: Hey, you going to the Comedy Festival this year?
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1: The Great American Comedy Festival.
2: What's that?
1: The festival they have every year that honors Johnny Carson?
2: Every year? Since when?
1: Like 2008.
2: What? Where?
1: At the Johnny Carson Theater.
2: In Norfolk?
1: Yeah.
2: Well, who's performing?
1: Charlie Behrens is the headliner this year.
2: Charlie Behrens? I see his videos all the time. He's hilarious.
1: Right? They're also bringing in Bluebird Improv with Matt Walsh and a bunch of other funny improvisers.
2: That's a pretty cool lineup.
1: And they bring in a bunch of other nationally known comics. 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
2: And this is in Norfolk?
1: Yeah.
2: Norfolk, Nebraska.
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2: Huh. You know, they really should publicize this festival more.
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1: We got some nasty weather heading our way. 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
4: Destructive winds is just deadly.
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3: 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Sunny and warm out there. Highs expected around 82 for the top out temperature. We have scattered showers chances as well. Tonight, rain becomes more likely closer to midnight. Some storms could produce some heavy rainfall. Lows to 61 tomorrow. Mostly cloudy, sunny by the afternoon. Highs near 83, and another storm chance tomorrow afternoon. 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
2: With today's Shrine Bowl Minute, I'm Doug Duda. Wednesday marks the halfway point of practice at the 68th Annual Shrine Bowl. Seward coach Jamie Opfer, who is leading the South, says he likes what he's seeing so far.
3: They're smart, they're athletic, they're tough, they're high character. So when you talk about a team, obviously character's number one. Check that box. You want athletic guys that are smart. Check. So it's been a lot of fun to get to work with these guys. They're super, super great group.
2: Linebacker Rhodey Hill of Hershey is on the South team and says it's great to meet players from all over the state.
4: It's crazy. You know, I would have never thought coming from a Class C2 football team like Hershey, being 1-8 4 years ago, to where we are now, making playoff games and, you know, getting selected for the Shrine Bowl. It's been awesome. I've met a lot of new people just hearing their stories. Most of them are from the Metro. I was talking to one of our guys at dinner the other night that I graduated with 34 kids in my class. His graduating class is three times the size of Hershey. So
2: Saturday's game can be heard right here with pregame at 3:30. With your Shrine Bowl Minute, I'm Doug Duda.
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0: Hey, you going to the comedy festival this year?
1: The what?
0: The Great American Comedy Festival.
1: What's that?
0: The festival they have every year that honors Johnny Carson?
1: Every year? Since when?
0: Like, 2008.
1: What?
0: Where? At the Johnny Carson Theater.
1: In Norfolk.
0: Yeah.
1: Well, who's performing?
0: Charlie Behrens is the headliner this year.
1: Charlie Behrens? I see his videos all the time. He's hilarious.
0: Right? They're also bringing in Bluebird Improv with Matt Walsh. And a bunch of other funny improvisers.
1: That's a pretty cool lineup.
0: And they bring in a bunch of other nationally known comics. They have a world-class magic and comedy show. And the adults-only late show at the District Event Center.
1: And this is in Norfolk?
0: Yeah.
1: Norfolk, Nebraska.
0: Yes. Look, go to their website, GreatAmericanComedyFestival.com. You can buy tickets there, see their full lineup, even check out who's performed in the past.
1: Huh. You know, they really should publicize this festival more.
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12: 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Tonight brings a better chance for rain, showers, and thunderstorms possible, especially after midnight. Some could produce some heavy rainfall. Overnight lows dipping down to around 60 degrees. For tomorrow, sunny skies in the afternoon, highs near 83, a 30% chance of showers, mainly after lunch. Tomorrow night brings a better chance of showers and storms. Friday stays warm, 85, and Saturday looks mostly sunny and warmer before Sunday brings around another rain chance. 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
3: 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Tonight, showers and thunderstorms become more likely as we get closer to midnight. Could see some heavy rainfall after midnight as well. Overnight lows to 61. Tomorrow will start cloudy, but get sunny and warm and humid. Tomorrow afternoon, highs near 83 with another scattered shower and thunderstorm chance after lunch. Back into the music, here's a Runza 94 Rock Block.
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2: Really? 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
4: Thank you very much. Columbus

0: Police are seeking the public's help in locating a missing man. Authorities are looking for 30-year-old Canton Keller, who was last seen in the early morning hours of Saturday, possibly in a white 2008 Volkswagen EOS. Officials don't believe he has his phone with him, and they have been told he has a history of depression. If you have any information as to the whereabouts of Canton Keller, please contact Columbus Police. City officials in Norfolk are taking another step toward a federally funded trail and infrastructure project. The Norfolk City Council Monday approved two contracts with the Nebraska Department of Transportation and Olson Engineering regarding the Link Norfolk project, which would expand the city's trail system and eventually connect Skyview Park with the Cowboy Trail at Tahazooka Park. Public Works Manager Steve Ramos says the project will be designed with the needs of Norfolk residents in mind.
1: As we would engage with Olson's, the first thing would be we would identify a list of stakeholders, landowners, business owners along those corridors, and bring them to the table and identify what do we want to solve. You know, what's the goal of this project when we're done?
0: Ramos said design of the trail system should be done by the end of 2028, with construction expected to begin in early 2029. Severe weather is common this time of year, and officials want the public to understand why they may hear outdoor warning sirens. Bobby Reiser is emergency manager for Region 11, which includes Madison, Pierce, and Antelope counties, and says the sirens can be activated for tornadoes, as well as hail of 2 inches or more in diameter, or 70-mile-an-hour winds.
2: A lot of people feel that they're supposed to hear the sirens inside the house, and that's not the purpose of their outdoor warning sirens. So they won't wake you up out of a sound sleep in the middle of the night. They are for folks who are outside who don't have any other way of getting alerts.
0: Whether it's a tornado, winds, or hail, Reiser encourages residents to have multiple ways of receiving weather alerts and to seek shelter immediately anytime outdoor warning sirens are activated. That's your latest in news. For more, visit News Channel Nebraska.

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0: Stone Temple Pilots there, 94 Rock. It is your Overdrive at 5 brought to you by Divots. And I was just checking out the specials at the Sandbar inside the Norfolk Lodge and Suites. 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
2: 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Tonight, better chance of rain as we get closer to midnight. Could see some heavy rainfall with it. Overnight lows to around 60. Tomorrow, mostly cloudy. Then sunny skies by the afternoon. Highs near 83. Hot and humid tomorrow with a 30% chance of showers and thunderstorms after lunch. News and weather anytime online at 94rock.fm. I'd like

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4: 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Welcome back to Sports Nightly with Kyle Crooks. I'm Jessica Cootie. First of all, I don't know what I'm ever going to do when it's not mower season, because I got memorized finally. It took me a while, but I finally got that one memorized.
5: When does mower season end? What's the official deadline?
4: But October. Probably in August when we switch over to a new football season. Hopefully it's
5: does mower season coincide with the start of football season? We just end mower season once football season starts? Is that how that goes?
4: I don't know.
5: Let me talk to my Acres people. I'll get back to the audience.
4: You don't mow. You don't mow.
5: I don't. That's why I have an apartment, probably for that exact reason.
4: Well, hey, great stuff with the head coach, Fred Hoiberg. He's obviously, that's what's crazy about basketball specifically is, you know, there's right when the season's done, you have to hit the portal. And I know it's kind of like this with for every sport now, but with basketball, because

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6: Welcome back. Final minute or so left of hour number one of Sports Nightly on this Wednesday night edition with Kyle Crooks and Jessica Cootie. Hey, I had this text come in from your guy Art in Los Angeles. We were talking about Nate calling the bats of Texas bomb pops, and he called them rocket pops. And Art was actually the one that texted in and told Nate he was wrong on what he was calling them. But he said he felt bad that he was correcting Nate the Great. And that's something I would never do with Kyle, because Kyle is never wrong, LOL, GBR. But listen, Art, we need to stop feeding the ego here.
7: He's feeding the beast.
6: It's big enough.
7: He's feeding the beast. No, I agree on all points there from Art. Nate is great, and I am always right. So
6: I was telling my mom about, she's about to make some more of her cookies that everybody likes, that Duke said was a 9. But I showed her a demonstration of you smelling the Tupperware because you wouldn't eat it. Would you eat a bomb pop? Like, would you eat sweets like that? Other than, I know we know about the soft serve ice cream.
7: I would.
6: Anything like a popsicle like that?
7: Yeah, because there's some that are a little bit on the healthier side, some of the natural. I think those are, I would dabble. I would dabble 100%. It's a summer staple for me. Just get the lower calorie ones, healthier ones.
6: Well, the folks would be proud of you that you did eat a steak the other day.
7: I did.
6: Almost left your plate clean.
7: Well, I'm a Nebraskan now, so I got to start eating beef and steak and all that stuff. I got to fit in, right?
6: DB was proud of you. All right, that's going to do for hour number one. Hour number two of Sports Nightly coming up right after this.

0: It took my family years to build this dream. I know my land better than anyone else. I don't take chances. I'd hate to imagine how easily it could all be lost. So I call 811 before I dig.
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